Ladies and gentlemen, this time we want to show you how to have a party. 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

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She'll beat you if she's able. 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

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It might cost you a life. 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

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We were sipping on emotions, smoking and inhaling every moment. It was reckless and we

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But can you see its opposition comes rising up sometimes? That it's dreadful and position comes blacking in my mind.

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Through the place of Montross, that's pretty Montross.